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0: 25 years ago, America changed forever. I'm Jesse Tack, and like so many of you, we can still remember exactly where we were on the morning of September 11th. In the days and months that followed, country music became a place where we found comfort, strength, and hope. This is the music that united America, brought to you by Hamilton County Veterans Service Commission. Surprisingly, Alan Jackson's Where Were You When the World Stopped Turning was almost never released. His producer explains.
1: He said, I wrote this song, I'm afraid people will think I'm trying to capitalize. I said, you have to release this because this is going to help people.
0: Well, thankfully for us, Alan Jackson took his producer's advice and immediately recorded a song that comforted and helped so many Americans. This is Where Were You When the World Stopped Turning on the music that united America.

0: That's Alan Jackson, and Where Were You When the World Stopped Turning? The music that united America is brought to you by Hamilton County Veterans Service Commission. Thank you to the first responders, military members, and everyday heroes who continue to inspire us.
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0: 25 years ago, America changed forever. I'm Jesse Tack, and like so many of you, we can still remember exactly where we were on the morning of September 11th. In the days and months that followed, country music became a place where we found comfort, strength, and hope. This is the music that united America, brought to you by Hamilton County Veterans Service Commission. Brooks and Dunn's Only in America was released just a few months before September 11th. But after that morning, Kix Brooks wondered if it was even right to continue playing the song just days after the attacks.
1: I thought about the first line of it, the sun coming up over New York City, and we didn't want to be disrespectful. And then we went on stage. Those people were through the roof. They were all waving flags, and they chanted USA. We just stood there, and we all just kind of looked at each other and went, damn right.
0: A song about everyday Americans, big dreams, and the red, white, and blue became a reminder that even in our darkest moments, this country still had hope to hold on to. This is Brooks and Dunn, and Only in America, on the music that united America.

0: That's Brooks and Dunn and Only in America. 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Thank you to the first responders, military members, and everyday heroes who continue to inspire us.
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0: 25 years ago, America changed forever. I'm Jesse Tack, and like so many of you, we can still remember exactly where we were on the morning of September 11th. In the days and months that followed, country music became a place where we found comfort, strength, and hope. This is the music that united America, brought to you by Hamilton County Veterans Service Commission. Released in late 2003, Toby Keith's American Soldier became one of country music's defining post-9/11 tributes to the men and women in uniform. Toby Keith didn't just sing about supporting the troops, he performed for them overseas year after year with the USO.
1: You turn around, you meet somebody, and they go, "You know what, my brother died, and the last thing he told me was he saw you, and it was the greatest day in Baghdad that he had, or it was the greatest day in Bagram, or his greatest day in Tikrit he had." It makes it all worthwhile, and it lets me know that my Creator put me here for a reason, and that I'm walking the exact path that he chose for me to walk.
0: And out of that came Toby Keith's tribute to military members, their families waiting at home, and the quiet sacrifice so many Americans carried in the years after 9/11. This is American Soldier on the music that united America.

0: That's Toby Keith and American Soldier. The music that united America is brought to you by Hamilton County Veterans Service Commission. 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

The devil went down to Georgia. He was looking for a soul to steal. He was in a bind because he was way behind and he was willing to make a deal. 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

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'Cause I told you once, you son of a gun, I'm

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0: 25 years ago, America changed forever. I'm Jesse Tack, and like so many of you, we can still remember exactly where we were on the morning of September 11th. In the days and months that followed, country music became a place where we found comfort, strength, and hope. This is the music that united America, brought to you by Hamilton County Veterans Service Commission. Lee Greenwood's God Bless the USA was already one of the most patriotic songs in country music. But after September 11th, it took on a new meaning for a grieving nation.
1: Please welcome Lee Greenwood.
0: Just weeks after the attacks, Greenwood stood in Yankee Stadium only miles from Ground Zero and sang the words so many Americans needed to hear.

This song became a reminder that even in heartbreak, the flag still stood, freedom still mattered, and America was still united. This is Lee Greenwood, and God bless the USA on the music that united America. Yeah.

0: That's Lee Greenwood and God Bless the USA. The music that united America is brought to you by Hamilton County Veterans Service Commission. Thank you to the first responders, military members, and everyday heroes who continue to inspire us.
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Dad broke down and finally shaved the most sideburns off. 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
11: 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Prizes must be picked up within 10 business days of winning, and you're only eligible to win once per day. 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In the event of a dispute, the decision of management at WYGY is final. By participating in the WYGY contest, you're granting permission to use your likeness, voice, and name for promotional purposes. 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

devil went down to Georgia. 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
15: I got a

0: Starting off this morning, you have an accident northbound on 71 right around MLK. They have the right lane blocked right now. I don't see any delays, though, if you're heading in that direction so far. Traffic is brought to you by Metro. Football season is back, and Metro has the best seat in the house. Hand off your game day commute at go-metro.com. I'm Denise Johnson. That's your traffic.
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20: Nobody plays more 90s country.

We're still dealing with that accident northbound on 71. It is just before the Montgomery Road exit. They've got the right lane blocked, but really no traffic, really slowing down just yet. Still pretty light out on the roadways. Traffic is brought to you by Metro. Football season is back, and Metro has the best seat in the house. Hand off your game day commute at go-metro.com. I'm Debbie.

0: like they cleared that accident we had northbound on 71. That was just around the Montgomery Road exit there. As far as heading around the rest of Tri-State, everything looking good, not seeing any other accidents, and no delays. Traffic is brought to you by Metro. Football season is back, and Metro has the best seat in the house. Hand off your game day commute at go-metro.com. I'm Denise Johnson. That's your traffic.
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5: 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When Washington Democrats needed Brown's vote, he gave it. Every time. Sherrod Brown voted with Biden, 97%. Schumer, 95%. Bernie Sanders, 92%. That was the Democrat Party he joined 50 years ago. But times have changed. 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And Sherrod Brown will fall in line. He always does. Sherrod Brown, times changed. 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SLF PAC is responsible for the content of this ad.
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12: Nobody plays more 90s country.

we're starting to see that traffic pick up northbound 7175, already right around Buttermilk as you're heading towards the river. Traffic is brought to you by Metro. Football season is back, and Metro has the best seat in the house. Hand off your game day commute at go-metro.com. I'm Denise Johnson. That's your traffic.

0: You got a broken down vehicle southbound on 71 right around Ronald Reagan, but it's over on the right shoulder. I don't see delays there. I do see traffic really picking up northbound 71-75 between Buttermilk and the river, and northbound 471 already slowing down right around Grand as you're heading into downtown. Traffic is brought to you by Metro. Football season is back, and Metro has the best seat in the house. Hand off your game day commute at go-metro.com. I'm Denise Johnson. That's your traffic.
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3: 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Sherrod Brown voted with Biden, 97%. Schumer, 95%. Bernie Sanders, 92%. That was the Democrat Party he joined 50 years ago. 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

you got a broken down vehicle southbound on 71 right around Ronald Reagan, but it's over on the right shoulder. I don't see delays there. I do see traffic really picking up northbound 71, 75 between Buttermilk and the river, and northbound 471 already slowing down right around Grand as you're heading into downtown. Traffic is brought to you by Metro. Football season is back, and Metro has the best seat in the house. Hand off your game day commute at go-metro.com. I'm Denise Johnson. That's your traffic.

0: Southbound 71, you still have that broken down vehicle. It's over on the right shoulder, but traffic right now is backed up all the way back to right around Field Turtle. You also have some slow traffic South 75 through the Lachlan Split. Eastbound on 74, you're slow from North Bend over to 75. North 71, 75, slow go from 275 to the river. And northbound 471, you're on and off your brakes from right around Southgate into downtown. Traffic is brought to you by Metro. Football season is back, and Metro has the best seat in the house. Hand off your game day commute at go-metro.com. I'm Denise Johnson. That's your traffic.
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0: Southbound 71, you still have that broken down vehicle. It's over on the right shoulder, but traffic right now is backed up all the way back to right around Field Turtle. You also have some slow traffic south 75 through the Lachlan Split. Eastbound on 74, you're slow from North Bend over to 75. North 71, 75, slow go from 275 to the river. And northbound 471, you're on and off your brakes from right around Southgate into downtown. Traffic is brought to you by Metro. Football season is back, and Metro has the best seat in the house. Hand off your game day commute at go-metro.com. I'm Denise Johnson. That's your traffic.
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2: You have an accident northbound on 471 right around Grand. It's on the left shoulder. Now, traffic is already slow from Grand as you're heading into downtown. Northbound 7175, it is a slow go from just around Kentucky 18 to the river. South 75.
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1: Nobody plays more 90s country.

You have an accident northbound on 471 right around Grand. It's on the left shoulder. Now, traffic is already slow from Grand as you're heading into downtown. Northbound 7175, it is a slow go from just around Kentucky 18 to the river. South 75 from Shepherd to Paddock. North 75 from Mitchell on up to town. Southbound on 71 from Field Zirtle all the way down to close to the lateral. Traffic is brought to you by Metro. Football season is back, and Metro has the best seat in the house. Hand off your game day commute at go-metro.com. I'm Denise Johnson. That's your traffic.

0: got an accident that has the ramp closed westbound on 74 right around Dry Fork. And you've got an accident northbound 471 at Grand. You're still a little slow from Grand as you're heading into downtown. Northbound 71, 75, you're on and off your brakes there still from right around Donaldson as you're heading towards the river. We do have an accident right around Mount Zion blocking the right lane, but I don't see delays there. Southbound 71, you're slow from just around 275 down to Red Bank, and south 75 slow from Shepherd to Paddock, north 75 from Mitchell to Town. Traffic is brought to you by Metro. Football season is back, and Metro has the best seat in the house. Hand off your game day commute at go-metro.com. I'm Denise Johnson. That's your traffic.
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You got an accident northbound on 75 right around Davis. The left lane is blocked. Traffic is backed up all the way back to Mitchell right now. You also have heavy traffic southbound 75 from Shepherd to Paddock. Southbound 71 from right around Ronald Reagan down to the lateral. Northbound 471 that cleared the accident that we had. You're still on and off slow from right around Grand. And north 71, 75, you're on and off slow from just around Buttermilk heading towards the river. Traffic is brought to you by Metro. Football season is back, and Metro has the best seat in the house. Hand off your game day commute at go-metro.com. I'm Denise Johnson. That's your traffic.

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7: 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Sherrod Brown voted with Biden, 97%. Schumer, 95%. Bernie Sanders, 92%. 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
3: 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Sherrod Brown supported that too. When Washington Democrats needed Brown's vote, he gave it. Every time. Sherrod Brown voted with Biden, 97%. Schumer, 95%. Bernie Sanders, 92%. That was the Democrat Party he joined 50 years ago. 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They're not asking for your vote. 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And Sherrod Brown will fall in line. 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Sherrod Brown, times changed. 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
12: 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Every time. Sherrod Brown voted with Biden, 97%. Schumer, 95. Bernie Sanders, 92. 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SLF PAC is responsible for the content of this ad.
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0: traffic northbound 71, 75 between 275 and the river. Southbound 75, slow right at that Ronald Reagan merge. North 75 from Mitchell on up to town. Looks like you have an accident blocking the right lane on Montgomery Road as you're heading eastbound right around Weller. Traffic is brought to you by St. Elizabeth. St. Elizabeth Edgewood, number one hospital in greater Cincinnati. Visit stelizabeth.com. I'm Denise Johnson. That's your traffic.
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19: Nobody plays more 90s country.

You've got some on and off slow traffic northbound 71, 75 between 275 and the river. Southbound 75 slow right at that Ronald Reagan merge. North 75 from Mitchell on up to town. Looks like you have an accident blocking the right lane on Montgomery Road as you're heading eastbound right around Wellen. Traffic is brought to you by St. Elizabeth. St. Elizabeth Edgewood, number one hospital in greater Cincinnati. Visit stelizabeth.com. I'm Denise Johnson. That's your traffic. When I-

0: Your afternoon commute not looking too bad as you're getting started. Northbound 75, you got some slow traffic from Mitchell up to town. Northbound on 71, you're on and off your brakes between the lateral on up to Red Bank. Northbound 71, 75, hitting your brakes right around Buttermilk as you're heading towards the river. And then you do have the ramp westbound on 74 at Dry Fork. That ramp is closed. Traffic is brought to you by St. Elizabeth. St. Elizabeth Edgewood, number one hospital in Greater Cincinnati. Visit stelizabeth.com. I'm Denise Johnson. That's your traffic.
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The devil went down to Georgia. He was looking for a soul to steal. He was in a bind because he was way behind and he was willing to make a deal. When he came across this young man sawing on a fiddle and playing it hot, and the devil jumped up on a hickory stump and said, "Boy, let me tell you what. I guess you didn't know it, but I'm a fiddle player too. And if you'd care to take a dare, I'll make a bet with you. Now you play pretty good fiddle, boy, but give the devil his due. I bet a fiddle of gold against your soul, cause I think I'm better than you." The boy said, "My name's Johnny, and it might be a sin, but I'll take your bet, you're gonna regret it."

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Johnny said, "Devil, just come on back if you ever want to try again. 'Cause I told you once, you son of a gun, I'm..."

Your afternoon commute not looking too bad as you're getting started. Northbound 75, you got some slow traffic from Mitchell up to town. Northbound on 71, you're running off your brakes between the lateral on up to Red Bank. Northbound 71, 75, hitting your brakes right around

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2: He works way too much for way too little. He drinks way too early till

0: have a broken down vehicle in Kentucky, southbound 7175, just off the Brent Spence Bridge. The right lane is reported to be blocked, and that has you backed up over the river to the Western Hills Viaduct there on South 75. You also have slow traffic southbound on 71 from Taft to the river, north 71 between the lateral and Ronald Reagan, westbound on the lateral slowing down right around Reading to 75. South 75, you're slow through the Lachlan split as well, and northbound on 75 from Mitchell up to town. You do have some work crews working westbound 275 right around 5 Mile. They are on the right shoulder. You've just got some slow traffic right around there. Traffic is brought to you by St. Elizabeth. St. Elizabeth Edgewood, number one hospital in greater Cincinnati. Visit stelizabeth.com. I'm Denise Johnson. That's your traffic.
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5: For 50 years, Sherrod Brown voted how he was told. 1975 to today, different presidents, different issues, but Sherrod Brown's vote never changed. Higher taxes, Brown voted for them. Open borders, Brown voted for them. Sex changes, for kids, Sherrod Brown supported that too. When Washington Democrats needed Brown's vote, he gave it. Every time. Sherrod Brown voted with Biden, 97%. Schumer, 95%. Bernie Sanders, 92%. That was the Democrat Party he joined 50 years ago. But times have changed. Now extremists are taking over. They're not asking for your vote. They're coming for your country. And Sherrod Brown will fall in line. 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

Well, you have a broken down vehicle in Kentucky, southbound 7175, just off the Brent Spence Bridge. The right lane is reported to be blocked, and that has you backed up over the river to the Western Hills Viaduct there on South 75. You also have slow traffic southbound on 71 from Taft to the river, north 71 between the lateral and Ronald Reagan, westbound on the lateral slowing down right around Reading to 75. South 75, you're slow through the Lachlan split as well, and northbound on 75 from Mitchell up to town. You do have some work crews working westbound 275 right around 5 Mile. They are on the right shoulder. You've just got some slow traffic right around there. Traffic is brought to you by St. Elizabeth. St. Elizabeth Edgewood, number one hospital in greater Cincinnati. Visit stelizabeth.com. I'm Denise Johnson. That's your traffic.

hey man, I'll try. Then later on when we finished our songs about scars and cars and broken hearts, I saw him. He was standing there right next to the stage.

0: like you have an accident northbound on 75, right at 275. It's over on the left shoulder, just a little bit of slow traffic there. You're also slow north 75 from Mitchell up to town. South 75, you're typical through the Lachlan split. Then you're hitting your brakes pretty good right around the Western Hills Viaduct, heading across the river into Kentucky. Southbound 71, it is a slow go from Taft as you're heading towards the river, partially due to an earlier accident right at the Brent Spence. Northbound on 71, you're slow from the lateral on and off up to Ronald Reagan. Eastbound 275 in the upper part of the loop, starting to slow down right around 42 over to Montgomery Road. Traffic is brought to you by St. Elizabeth. St. Elizabeth Edgewood, number one hospital in Greater Cincinnati. Visit stelizabeth.com. I'm Denise Johnson. That's your traffic.
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looks like you have an accident northbound on 75, right at 275. It's over on the left shoulder, just a little bit of slow traffic there. You're also slow north 75 from Mitchell up to town. South 75, your typical through the Lachlan split. Then you're hitting your brakes pretty good right around the Western Hills Viaduct, heading across the river into Kentucky. Southbound 71, it is a slow go from Taft as you're heading towards the river, partially due to an earlier accident right at the Brent Spence. Northbound on 71, you're slow from the lateral on and off up to Ronald Reagan. Eastbound 275 in the upper part of the loop, starting to slow down right around 42 over to Montgomery Road. Traffic is brought to you by St. Elizabeth. St. Elizabeth Edgewood, number one hospital in greater Cincinnati. 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I'm Denise Johnson. That's your traffic.

0: You got a few spots getting a little slower out there. You've got an accident northbound on 75, right around 275 on the left shoulder. Traffic is slow from just around Sharon. You've also got slow traffic north 75 from Mitchell on up to town, south 75 through the Lachlan split, then from the Western Hills Viaduct into Kentucky, southbound 71 from Taft to the river, north 71 between the lateral and Red Bank. Eastbound 275, you've got some slow traffic there in the upper part of the loop between Reed Hartman and Loveland Madeira. And we do have an accident posted right now on Wenton and McCleavy. Traffic is brought to you by St. Elizabeth. St. Elizabeth Edgewood, number one hospital in Greater Cincinnati. Visit stelizabeth.com. I'm Denise Johnson. That's your traffic.
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You got a few spots getting a little slower out there. You've got an accident northbound on 75, right around 275 on the left shoulder. Traffic is slow from just around Sharon. You've also got slow traffic north 75 from Mitchellwan up to town, south 75 through the Lachlan split, then from the Western Hills Viaduct into Kentucky, southbound 71 from Taft to the river, north 71 between the lateral and Red Bank. Eastbound 275, you've got some slow traffic there in the upper part of the loop between Reed Hartman and Loveland Madeira. And we do have an accident posted right now on Wenton and McCleavy. Traffic is brought to you by St. Elizabeth. 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I'm Denise Johnson. That's your traffic.

0: still dealing with that accident northbound on 75, just around 275. Traffic is backed up to just around Sharon. We have a broken down eastbound on the lateral right at 75. I'm not seeing any delays on the lateral, so that's good news. You do have slow traffic southbound 75 through the Lachlan split. Then you hit your brakes again just south of Hopple heading across the river into Kentucky. Southbound 71, you are slow from just around Montgomery Road as you're heading into downtown. Northbound 71 between the lateral and Ronald Reagan. Eastbound 275 in the upper part of Loop, you're slow from right around 42 over to Montgomery Road. And in Kentucky, north 71-75, you're on and off your brakes between 275 and the river. Traffic is brought to you by St. Elizabeth. St. Elizabeth Edgewood, number one hospital in greater Cincinnati. Visit stelizabeth.com. I'm Denise Johnson. That's your traffic.
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11: 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Sex changes, for kids, Sherrod Brown supported that too. 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Every time. Sherrod Brown voted with Biden, 97%. Schumer, 95. Bernie Sanders, 92. That was the Democrat Party he joined 50 years ago. 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

heading westbound. They do have the right lane blocked, and that's just around Colerain. South 75, you're slow through the Lachlan split. Then from the Western Hills Viaduct into Kentucky, southbound 71, slow go from Redding as you're heading into downtown. North 71, you're hitting your brakes just on and off from Smith Edwards. It looks like on up past Red Bank in Kentucky. Northbound 71, 75, you got a little bit of slow traffic north of Buttermilk as you're heading towards the river. Traffic is brought to you by St. Elizabeth. 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I'm Denise Johnson.

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9: 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When Washington Democrats needed Brown's vote, he gave it. Every time. Sherrod Brown voted with Biden, 97%. Schumer, 95%. Bernie Sanders, 92%. That was the Democrat Party he joined 50 years ago. But times have changed. 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They're not asking for your vote. 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And Sherrod Brown will fall in line. 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Sherrod Brown, times changed. 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SLF PAC is responsible for the content of this ad.
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